Somebody's responding Frankfurt and Lehigh Avenues. Companies proceed in at reduced speed. Companies responding Frankfurt and Lehigh Avenues. Companies proceed in at reduced speed. Department 10 alert. Notify North Douglas.

Yes, ma'am. Still Einstein waiting on that.

0: This is Nate.
1: That's right. You can recall the box. We'll continue the investigation.
0: That's nervous. Attention companies responding Frankfurt and Lehigh Avenues with the exception of Register 25 recall. Companies responding Frankfurt and Lehigh Avenues with the exception of Register 25 recall.
1: ADSC.

1925. 1925. What are they? I want bandits.

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1: Can you call back once the voicemail is there?
2: Mike 22.
1: Mike 22, first beat.
0: Could you repeat that, please, ma'am?
2: I'm waiting for a better temple.
1: That's for my medical needle.
0: Okay, that's affirmative. Thank you.
1: You're welcome.
2: 10B.
1: Medic 10B, proceed.
2: Yes, ma'am. We surveyed the area. They said this patient walked off but is wandering around the area. We checked, so we're going to make ourselves available. It might come back out.
1: That's affirmative, sir.
3: Had it showers with lows in the low 70s. Repeating, the National Weather Service indicates cloudy skies, a current temperature of 73 degrees, relative humidity is 80%, winds are from the northeast, 50 miles per hour, the barometer is 30.01 inches and steady. Overnight, scattered showers with lows in the low 70s.
0: What's the special duty?
1: I'm going to 14 special B1, thank you.

0: out of the CAD and had us out of service back on snakes and everything.
1: That's affirmative, sir. You're back in service.
0: Thank you.

0: No way to getting access to the second door, ma'am, unless the occupants come down and open the door. We still haven't found out which building's in, but I'm going through all three, checking that each building is full, apartment 102, but I can't get to the second door unless somebody comes down here.
1: That's affirmative, sir.
0: Can I call them back and see if they answer, please?
1: That's affirmative.

0: emergency response medic 42B, 6033 Augusta Street, emergency response operating on North Medic Band. Medic 12, proceed.
1: Convenient public confirmation, C208.
0: That's affirmative, sir. Came from police.

0: Cari tutti.
1: Oh, we're 70 years old, yeah, we're going to go to the check. Thank you.

0: 42B.
1: How far are you responding, sir?
0: 6:30,
1: that's affirmative. Emergency 22-year-old female, right tapping.

0: number?
1: The one north 7.
0: Hello.
2: 6, where'd that be? Ma'am, sorry, this is the hospital, but we just went quiet through your jeans.
0: That's affirmative.

0: May 26.
1: Medic 26 B, proceed.
0: Alright, we are clear. I'm flying a control, which I have a position for whatever I'm under.
1: That's affirmative.

0: 16.
1: Medic 16, proceed.
0: 342 found.
1: At the affirmative, DK male.

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0: 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Checking, will you?
1: Yes, ma'am, we're okay. We'll give you a disposition on the tower.
0: Affirmative.

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0: 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Medic 57, proceed.
1: 4219 Lawndale.
0: That's affirmative, sir. It's going to be a 7-0 female, short and for us.

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1: That's affirmative. Medic 62B, checking. Confirm your responding.
0: Affirmative, we hit the in route button, ma'am.
1: Yes, they're supposed to come up on radio. Four-year-old female, I'm responsive.

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0: 374.
1: Confirm.
0: Ready 74
1: of you. Ready 74 of you, proceed.

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0: They got it.

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1: Be advised, there has been another activation in the laundry room on the 13th floor.
0: Affirmative, that was us. We were just trying to see how everything worked.
1: Medic 12.

0: 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Do you have the apartment number?
1: Stand by, sir.

0: Ascension Ladder 15, Medic 47, 4658 Griscom Street. Ladder 15, Medic 47, 4658 Griscom Street, operating on the narcotic band. Confirm you're responding, sir.
1: Yeah, we're responding.
0: Yes, affirmative. I have 701 Fowler Street. 29-year-old male, full.
1: Blakemore.
0: 15-year-old female, bleeder.

0: 15 Rookie.
1: Responding, 26 Rookie, Crystal. Alright, negative, you can recall, ma'am. Engine 14 is taking a run. Essential ladder 15 recall, ladder 15 recall. 14 is available, responding with medic 47, 46, 58 Grissom Street. Engine 14 is available and responding with medic 47, 46, 58 Grissom Street. Operating on a North Medic Van, ladder 15 recall.
0: Yes, and then the case is just all down to this job.
1: The caller had hung up.
0: 51, time to show the reality. This is pretty close for reality.
1: That's affirmative.

0: 39B.
1: Sorry about that. 2940 North Oriana.
0: Number 15, 55-year-old male, mental health.

0: My central ladder 15, medic 17, 5339 Akron Street. Ladder 15, medic 17, 3, correction 5539 Akron Street, operating on the North Medic Band. Medic 12.
1: Okay, thank you. We believe we can have her. Matter 45.
0: Matter 45, proceed.
1: 3120, Air Mingo.
0: Pass affirmative, 73-year-old female, signal.
1: 357.
0: Matter 57, proceed.
2: Hey, we need a, we need law enforcement on this block. They're out of fight and we're trying to get the patient from the house to the red, to our vehicle. We're not in any danger.
0: Okay.

0: That's affirmative, 77-year-old female, heart problem. Medic 24B. Checking your well-being, sir.
1: Yeah, she can make it survivable. No police have found that they investigated the area.
0: That's affirmative. Doobie.

0: Checking while the answer.
1: Still on scene, getting the patient ready for transport.
0: Affirmative.

0: We're at 40.
1: No one power.
0: From it.
1: Sorry.
0: Travel 88, okay.
1: That's 19, travel on rate, 513 runway.
0: Firm.
2: Six thing is still preparing the piece of the transport.
0: That's firm, though.
3: Ladder 15,
0: proceed.
3: Yeah, we're on scene. Can you call back the caller? No one's answering the door.
0: Caller's not on scene now. He came from a third party.
3: Okay, disregard. They're coming to the door now.
0: That's affirmative.

0: qualification of the show.
1: I'm sorry, it is. Tommy's first assignment is at 5139 Wayne Avenue, Covington, Virginia, reduced speed. Tommy's first assignment is at 5139 Wayne Avenue, Covington, Virginia, reduced speed. Fire ground channel is North Tech 1.

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0: That's affirmative.

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1: 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They scooped their paying properly's car for 1521.

0: That is an engine 27 ES9, 2246 Bolton Street. To assist medic 26 with a crashing patient. 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To assist medic 26 with a crashing patient. I'm being on the south medic van. Attention, engine 27, ES9, 2226, Baldwin Street, to assist medic 26 with a crashing patient. 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Operating on the south medic van. 27, proceed.
1: Man, I need a respiratory haze to point to when you're
0: running. Okay, what's your respiratory haze?
1: 73-year-old female, respiratory distress, on CPAP. A vital procedure at this point, and she is about 10 minutes.
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0: You can proceed.
1: Yeah, okay.
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0: 31-year-old male, injury out of the fall out of his career over a week ago, negative LOC, injuries to the back, leg, and arm, both on the same RET as a tenor.
1: Advanced and buffer half for his, all companies on the north side, advanced and buffer half for his.

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0: 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Attention medic 49-3154, Wilson, Willits Road, medic 49-3154, Wilson Road, operating on the North Medic Van.
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1: Affirmative, this is going to be 29-year-old female, chest name.

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1: The police have arrived.
0: Yes, ma'am. Thank you. We've made patient contact.

0: Really appreciate it. 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Do you have anything further? Please.
1: Street, correction,
0: Colorado. From the investigate.

10B, 3600 Green Street, reduce the response on 10B. 6300 Green Street, reduce the response, operating on North Grand Avenue.

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10 51, 1050 West New York Avenue, for an automobile. Engine 51, 1050 West New York Avenue, for an automobile, operate on the North Fire Bay.

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1: And I'm Vito Steve.
0: 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We didn't see anybody matching that description. We can make this one sound and make this one sound.
1: That's correct.

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1: Engine 51.
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0: 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Attention, medic 32I, Gurzel Avenue and Distant Street, medic 32I, Gurzel Avenue and Distant Street, operating on the North Medic van. Medic 32F, repeat.
1: No, that's
0: not. That's affirmative, DK male.

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Operate on the North 5 band.

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1: Holding Masher.
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2: WA from Oakland Avenue, report of a shooter.

Contention phone 46, credit 20B, 3825, Lindley Avenue. Phone 46, 3825, Lindley Avenue, operating on the North Highway.

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1: Sir, be advised, it looks like this was supposed to be from rubbish.
0: That's a problem. We'll investigate the area now.
1: Okay.

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0: 38, 25 minutes.
1: That's affirmative, now is that going on?
0: 957. 957,
1: proceed.
0: Ma'am, I'm going to get you a heads up. I'm on the phone with Fredsex. Computer's not working. They're trying to figure it out.
1: Affirmative.
2: Okay, 14 Tom 2, patient scooped by police. We mixed it up.
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0: attention at 58B Torresdale Avenue and Wiggly Street. Reduce speed response at 58B Torresdale Avenue and Wiggly Street. 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Medic 57.
1: Medic 57.
0: Just to confirm, you said that you guys are having chat issues?
1: Negative. I'm on the phone with TripTech because my MPT is acting up and I have a number, a service number. He's trying to figure it out.
0: That's a permit, sir. You came from North Carolina.

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0: 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Please hurry on thing.
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1: I'm sorry.
0: All right, thank you.
1: You're welcome.

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1: Responding to me on
0: 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That's affirmative. This is on behalf of the gas station personnel.

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1: Yeah, it's Scooby Cookie.
0: I'm doing town, and man.
1: I'm just remembering. I'm at the corner now, so I know.

0: 7204, fires reported 12th Street, Duncannon Avenue, a building. Phone companies respond and operate North Fire, North TAC 1. Squad 72, engine 51, engine 61, engine 19, ladder 29, power ladder 8, battalion 2, battalion 8, medic 18. Repeating, box 7204, fires reported 12th Street, Duncannon Avenue, a building. Phone companies respond and operate North Fire, North TAC 1. Squad 72, engine 51, engine 61, engine 19, ladder 29, tower ladder 8, battalion 2, battalion 8, medic 18.
1: Hello.
0: Squad 72, proceed.
1: 12 Duncan, any further information for a better address?
0: The PPD set the train, apparently solid building there.

0: remember. Medicaid gave you for few.
1: Well, we don't know yet.

0: 72 Whiskey.
1: For our location, we have smoke in the area. Do you have further information?
0: Just one step to passing by from a train that was passing by.

0: 72. Squad 72, proceed. Have companies proceed to officer. Companies responding, 12th Street to Duncan Avenue. Come to the redirect. Four streets. North side of that one. Squad 72, proceed.
1: We're in the rear of a storage unit off of 10th and Wagner. We have an auto against a two-story building, 50 by 150.
0: Stephen Sam, repeating company responding to 10th and Wagner Streets, with the exception of Squad 72.

0: Tower 29, company is proceeding to stand by after the pursuit of North Fargo Attack 1. Fusion 28. 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Potential ladder 10, respond with 28027 East Madison Street, Unit 1 for fumes. Ladder 10, Battalion 10, respond with 28027 East Madison Street, Unit 1 for fumes. 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
1: on.
0: Hey, 10B, proceed.
1: Yeah, I'm still waiting for hospital, bro.
0: Affirmative.

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1: Pretty cool, sir.
0: 20-0.
2: Very pretty, sir.

0: 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Medic 12, 828 Red Line Road to assist Engine 62, operating on the north side of the
1: ramp. 20B.
0: Medic 20B, come to you.
1: And there's some traffic.
0: That's affirmative. It's going to be a 67-year-old person, fell out of a wheelchair.

0: lower this of the time two based upon the control, first engine ladder, power remainder is not. 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
1: Company's name, Mystery Wagner. 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
1: Oh, if we're going to do it, it's going to be a delay off at Frankfurt.
0: That's firm enough.
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0: 34, 42, 56-year-old female, difficulty breathing.
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1: Starting to go through the unit.
0: Roger,

0: 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Y-72. You have Pico respond to the rear of 5324 North 10th Street for down on wires.
1: That's a target.

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1: Alexander, ¿por qué?
0: Can we still win possible, right?
1: Affirmative.
0: Okay, thank you.

Attention Medic 4, 3619 North Percy Street, Medic 4, 3619 North Percy Street, operating on the narcotic band. Attention Tower Ladder 8, 956 East Price Street to assist Medic 18. Tower Ladder 8, 956 East Price Street to assist Medic 18, operating on the narcotic band. 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

0: Box 2806, fires reported 2235 East Venango Street. Dwelling, following companies respond and operate North Fire, North TAC 1. Engine 28, engine 7, engine 6, engine 25, ladder 10, ladder 16, battalion 10, battalion 8, medic 45. Repeating, box 2806, fires reported 2235 West East Venango Street. A dwelling, following companies respond and operate North Fire, North TAC 1. Engine 28, engine 7, engine 6, engine 25. Ladder 10, ladder 16, battalion 10, battalion 8, medic 45.
1: Uh, 2245 East Venango.

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Engine 73, Ladder 21, Battalion, correction, Battalion 2, Medic 56B, ES 13, Rescue 1, up Sioux Street and Mansfield Avenue for accident, operating on the North Fire Van.

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1: That's fine now. I'm 4 minutes
0: up.
1: Yes, is he?
0: He has 13 pussy.
1: 4 minutes up.
0: Affirmative.
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0: Science pussy.
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1: 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Battalion 2. 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
3: 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I'll put you back in route. Sorry, 56B, proceed. As affirmative, switch over to the fire. 112, proceed.
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0: 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Engine 7, 1311 East Airdrie Street for the alarm system. Operate on the North Highland.
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1: Well, in case you're in 72. Affirmative.

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1: And I'm being proceed.
0: .307 Sparks.
1: Affirmative, second one, you're all female, though.

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1: Is it class 3, sir?
0: Oh, yes, ma'am, class 3.
1: Happy terminal.

French Street, Route 39B, 3441 French Street, Aberdeen on the North Side of Van. Medic 2, 4341 North Penn Street, Medic 2, 4341 North Penn Street, Aberdeen on the North Side of Van.

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1: Responding, and we're going to wait for proof.
0: That's from this in front of the IRS, 4341 North High Street. Hold on.

Attention medic 28B, 7115 North Broad Street, reduce speed response, medic 28B, 7115 North Broad Street, reduce speed response, operating on the North Medic van.

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port 9692 Germantown Avenue for the alarm system. Port 9692 Germantown Avenue for the alarm system. Operate on the North 5.

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0: for the NBA. I have a Hayes for Einstein when you're ready. Go ahead. I have a 71-year-old female, fell out of bed. Negative LOC, positive blood thinners, spinal fatigue, plenty of head and neck pain. ETA is going to be about 5 minutes.
1: Hey, just now when you're ready.
0: What?
1: She's out on the stable. She's here at rest. She's here about 2 minutes. I don't feel that way.
0: I'm going to come pick them by off on notification. We're going to come pick them by.

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1: 5 4. 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
0: Twenty B.
1: Matter 20B, proceed. Respond to 3851
0: Fairdale. 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It's gonna be a female, possible oldie.
2: 9:45.
0: Matter 45, proceed.
2: Thirty-four 30, Brown Street.
0: That's affirmative, male leader.

0: Where's that one?
1: November 8th.
0: And we're going to go to 5 we're going to go to 14 back in 2 where are you going, man?
1: Yes, Vernon.

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0: Affirmative, responding.
1: That's affirmative, 2131 Welsh Road, apartment 10978, year old male call.

Frankfurt Avenue, 5200 Frankfurt Avenue, operating on the Mark 40B.

Fire 18, engine 45, 3222 North 25th Street for the alarm system. Ladder 18, engine 45, 3222 North 25th Street for the alarm system. Operate on the North 5 end.

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1: Box 1936, fires reported 319 West Charlton Avenue, an apartment, apartment 401. 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
3: 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Medic 6, 1104 Welsh Road, operating on a North Medic van.

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1: 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Is going to be in the B-Wing room 1041 in your office.

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0: That's affirmative. 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
1: Morning, B.
0: Hey, 20B, proceed.
1: 106, Rocker Plaza.
0: That's affirmative. 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

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Engine 39, 517 Conroe Street for the alarm system. Operate on the North 5 ramp.

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1384 North 24th Street, first floor, North 24th Street, first floor, North 24th Street, first floor, North 24th Street, first floor, North 24th Street, first floor, North 24th Street, first floor, North 24th Street, first floor, North 24th Street, first floor, North 24th Street, first floor, North 24th Street, first floor, North 24th Street, first floor, North 24th Street, first floor, North 24th Street, first floor, North 24th Street, first floor, North 24th Street, first floor, North 24th Street, first floor, North 24th Street, first floor, North 24th Street, first floor, North 24th Street, first floor, North 24th Street, first floor, North 24th Street, first floor, North 24th Street, first floor, North 24th Street, first floor, North 24th Street, first floor, North 24th Street, first floor, North 24th Street, first floor, North 24th Street, first floor, North 24th Street, first floor, North 24th Street, first floor, North 24th Street, first floor, North 24th Street, first floor, North 24th Street, first floor, North 24th Street, first floor, North 24th Street, first floor, North

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1: 7271, Rising Sun.
0: In front of that address is going to be a male diabetic.
1: Medic 22.
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1: Yes, son.
0: Yes, I'm confused. Affirmative, Cold Blue at the gas station, 50 on progress.

0: Edger 13.
1: Edger 13, proceed. Affirmative, yes, 10.
0: Yes, 10 affirmative on the recall. Yeah, well.

0: 你看一看。You can recall the Hazmat Task Force. The Italian one will make themselves available, and the 28 will make themselves available. You can make the Italian 10 available.
1: That's our mantra. And 50 recall.

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And your 60 recall. Mighty 45 recall.

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0: Time negative. I was a female pass out inside of a gray Altima. Nissan Altima.
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0: Yes, ma'am. There's no answer at this address. How'd you receive the call?
1: There was a phone call from a passerby who stated that he could hear the alarm when he stood in front of this address. I'll check with the call takers to see if they have anything else.

0: Julie now. I'm no longer there.
1: There's no alarm at this location. 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

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Nothing like that.

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1: I'm going to see that. I'm going to see that. I'm going to see that. I'm going to see that. I'm going to see that. I'm going to see that. I'm going to see that. I'm going to see that. I'm going to see that. I'm going to see that. I'm going to see that. I'm going to see that. I'm going to see that. I'm going to see that. I'm going to see that. I'm going to see that. I'm going to see that. I'm going to see that. I'm going to see that. I'm going to see that. I'm going to see that. I'm going to see that. I'm going to see that. I'm going to see that. I'm going to see that. I'm going to see that. I'm going to see that. I'm going to see that. I'm going to see that. I'm going to see that. I'm going to see that. I'm going to see that. I'm going to see that. I'm going to see that. I'm going to see that. I'm going to see that. I'm going to see that. I'm going to see that. I'm going to see that. I'm going to see that. I'm going to see that. I'm going to see that. I'm going to see that. I'm going to see that. I'm going to see that. I'm going to see that. I'm going to see that. I'm

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0: Proceed, yes, ma'am.
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1: Today.
0: What did you think? 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
1: advisory passes came in unreadable.

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0: 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Fire first and second floors, not service with three and two,
1: from the

0: 뭐 그럴 거나 그러고
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0: client sends in. Service was pretty into it this time. It's 14.
1: Is it 14?
0: Okay, office. 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
1: 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SA3.
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1: 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Current CPAP, but it's been unstable. ETA is going to be fine.
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1: Gator. I'm a D3.

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1: Detained tenant is requesting the streets department for excessive debris in front of 816 Hilton.
0: Farmer.
1: 28. 28. Well, we'll leave the farmer.
0: Farmer.

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0: Letter 57.
1: I'll delete the paragraph.
0: Affirmative.

0: there's a good name for
1: the brown curve. I have a 70-year-old male, injuries from a fall, positive LOC, positive thinners, mental disabled, he's here in about 5 minutes.
0: Company is holding North Central Bay, about to have some location. 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
0: 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Medic 5.
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Box 5534-5 reported 3300 North Front Street, reported via building. Following coverage is on operating North Fire North Tech 1. Engine 55, engine 50, engine 2, engine 6, ladder 22, ladder 12, battalion 10, battalion E, and medic 31. Repeating, box 5534. Fires reported 3300 North Front Street, reported via building. Following coverage is on operating North Fire North Tech 1. Engine 55, engine 50, engine 2, engine 6, ladder 22, ladder 12, battalion 10, battalion 8, and medic 31.

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1: ladder 22, spine 3300 North Front Street.
0: 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Engine 25. You're going to be second in engine. Engine 6, recall.

Washington on box 5534, 5 reported 3300 North Front Street, repeated engine 25 available and responded a second in engine on box 5534, fires reported 3300 North Front Street, companies operating 05 North Pack 1.

0: 22.
1: Thanks, from a two-story, 40 by 40. Looks like rubbish on the interior of an old police building.
0: That's a farmer. Sergeant Albert is responding 32 on Front Street. With the exception of NJ, 55 and Water 22, probably they're proceeding and stand by. Sergeant responding 3200 on Front Street. Sergeant NJ 55 and Water 22, probably they're proceeding and stand by. Sergeant Albert, number 5, North Tide 1.

Yeah, I'm sure.

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1: Tamam.

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1: Good evening.
0: Okay, did you make contact for that at 16? Okay, ladder 16.
2: Medic 16, you call that, sir?
0: Negative.

0: What's going on?
1: Whoever's responding, sir, Houston Street.
0: That's affirmative. South Medicare, there was some type of issue. That's all I was asking you, what's going on?
1: Yeah, informative, we'd be delayed because of construction. On the case. Right, 20.
0: 20.
1: Yeah, we're going to be in a unit for the case, what's the number?
0: No problem.

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0: 912. We just were putting a bag on. It was like fire.
1: Okay, this is with the dialysis center for Sirius for Mildefell.

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1: Message to Medic 10B, 7718 McComb Street. 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Operating this medic again. Medic 25B.
0: 25. Medic 25B. 25, I'm upgrading. We'll have to take you off this run. I need like 5 minutes.
1: Because we're going to be delayed responding, we have to upgrade to ALS. Are you ready? Let's go take the one. It's going to take at least five minutes to upgrade. We don't have the marks on board already. We have equipment to put in it.
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1: 45A.
0: Yes, ma'am. We're downgraded to BLS for today. We're responding to 3150 Richmond Street.
1: Confirm it. Go down on the floor. 45.

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0: 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Maggie.
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1: Okay. 206 H Street in Kensington and Beach Arms is probably the vehicle. So, it's right there. One. 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Where's the call off?
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0: 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About 16, 530 King Street. Operating our highway.
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0: the numbers for the following message for the National Weather Forecast. Current temperatures, cloudy, 68 degrees, with a high of 78, a low of 67, with winds southwest at 8 miles per hour, barometric pressure, 0 inches, and rising. Repeating, National Weather Forecast today is cloudy, 68 degrees, with a high of 78, low of 67, winds southwest at 8 miles per hour, barometric pressure, 30.0 inches, and rising.
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0: Gray Avenue,
2: operator, baby. Yeah, you do. Yeah. Can you put us on the cast and tell them, please?

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1: This is my 32 Roosevelt Boulevard 11th Street. My 32 Roosevelt Boulevard 11th Street. I'm ringing everybody.

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1: Affirmative. Mike, there you go.
0: Mike, hi. Mike,
1: there you go. One minute.

0: 957. Yeah, so I just got a recall from Baker Street. Is he on the line? Okay. This is Engine 7, I 47 recall. Engine 7, I 47 recall. I 57 available, responding, Kansas, Bristol Street and Kansas Avenue. 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Operating, no medicating.
1: Yes, put us on this location, and out at Fowler Street and Ridge Avenue in front of Roxville High School. There's been an accident. We're not involved, but we're attending to the people. If you could put us on this call.
0: Okay.

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1: Affirmative. Where is 48?
0: 48?
1: Nothing for it, it was called about 340.
0: Yeah, you make it available. How about that?
1: I'm not. Yeah.
0: Working on refusal. Night 12B.
1: Night 12B.
0: Yeah, we're honest. I'm still waiting on the date.
1: Affirmative.
0: Night 46.
1: Night 5.
0: Night 5. Israel, police car 523, hand over. Police car.

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Medic 2, 3904 North Franklin Street. I bring your back here. Please.

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0: まずいな。Okay, what matters is the task. So if you switch them out to Einstein classic with Barbara Lavervia.
1: Lavervia, what's the name of the man? 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

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Medic 62B, A16 West Tioga Street, reduce speed response, after intersection.

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0: You guys.

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0: Go find me.
1: Back four. 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
0: Confirm me.
1: Okay, he'll be back on
0: that. Ah.
1: 25 responded in 1744 West Allegheny.
0: Confirm me. Sent to Medic 28, 6733 Elm Street. Medic 28, 6733 Elm Street. I'm waiting there for the game. Medic 28. 328, and responded 6733 Allen. Is there a ladder responding with us?

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My 26th.

0: second one. Do you have any additional information on this? We're not seeing anyone out here, and we circled the whole ER.
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0: 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Remember that being? Yeah, just be advised, the man's going to be in a black Porsche with his flashers on.
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Yeah, the Stillwell police here, we were able to locate the accident at Master and Rising Sun.

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0: Medic 24.
1: Please.
0: 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We're in reserve 306. Also, can you sign us out of the cab, too, please?

0: the condo centers, south of Walk, Butler Stable, CCA 5.
1: This is on the north side of the end, stand by for a hospital, please. This is on the north side of the end, stand by for a hospital, please. And Medicaid. This thing, the temple is critical, not critical, fool.
2: Yeah, hold on.

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1: This is AR4, this is fine. This is DRU3, 2301 North 29th Street, AR4 respond, this is DRU3, 2301 North 29th Street, Alvaro, I'm representing me.
0: Fifty-eight.

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1: Yes, you check it at the intersection at Frankfurt and Sturza and Frankfurt and Jasper and construction workers heading.
0: Police headquarters.

0: Mike 20.
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0: A faint fall with a head injury. Mike 22.
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0: The medic 12B has loaded the patient up already. They're recalling us. We're available.
1: Okay.

0: Okay. You can recall on that again.
1: Environment.

This is 17841 Tilden Street. 4631 Tilden Street. I'm for you, your baby. Yeah.

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1: She's not paid, still waiting for bed.
0: We're burning with it.
1: Do we have a first responder on this? As we was coming from the station, looking at the nature of this call, we just passed the Shelton and Bait now.

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0: 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Team B. Could you put us responding on accidentally hit the button again?
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2: 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Yep. Medic 2.
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3: 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Yes, 13. 5292, complete paperwork. 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
4: 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Yes, ma'am, we're fine. We had a little trouble getting to the patient due to the house conditions. We'll be transporting shortly.
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1: Yeah.
0: Recall Medicaid, zone 3127 North 17th.

taking recall, AR-3A's development responding. 3127 North 17th Street, AR-3A's development responding. 3127 North 17th Street, operator taking.

I don't know. I was just a coordinator.

0: Yeah, he's honest, yeah. $75 million fall, sinkhole episode, blame of neck pain, on blood thinners, flies are stable at the time. ETA 9-9, 5 minutes, trauma transport.
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1: Thanks, Harmony.
2: 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I'm about to delayed extrication here. Just be advised, you're going to be calling us over radio. How can you reach full?
1: 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No problem.

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0: 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You said it sounds like.
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1: Medic 42.
0: Attention, Medic 42, 4018 G South Street, Medic 42, 4018 G South Street, operating North Medicaid. 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Medic 62B, 5831 Wakefield Street, reduce speed response. 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
2: Andrew 22.
0: Andrew 22.
2: I'm okay, so your sign is going to be eastbound between Knights and Norfolk in the left lane.
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0: Attention by 12B, 1822 Mohican Street, reduce the response. By 12B, 1822 Mohican Street, reduce the response. Operator, back in. Hello. 957.
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0: This is May 24, pretty easy, I want all your rule. May 24, pretty easy, I want all your rule. I'm reading it again. This is 1059 McGee, 3235 McMichael Street. 1059 McGee, 3235 McMichael Street. I'm reading it again.
1: Okay.
0: And we're 544 West 18 West 3rd Street. I think we're back in.

0: 49 Kent Lane, 5262 Medicare 3, 849 Kent Lane, operator, baby.
1: Medic 6.
0: Medic 6. 18-22 Mohegan. Affirmative, reduced speed, female low blood pressure, Medic 6.
2: Yes, ma'am, you can recall 62 is in pretty small, whatever that is.

0: Love.
1: Hey,
0: there's a lot going on in South Bend. I can't get through. Can you recall whatever medic going with engine 45 on Center Street and give us that run?

0: Medicaid responded 323 Bobby Michael.
1: Affirmative for a juvenile that was injured.
2: Medic 24.
1: 48-01, Old Jeff. 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Police in location with the immobile elderly female.

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0: 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We don't see anybody. Are they on the highway?
1: Engine 22. Yes.
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1: The medic unit gets on location. Have them stage in front of our apparatus, in front of 22's apparatus.
0: Affirmative, medic 54B.
2: 54B, I have it.
1: Thank you, 59.
0: Thank you, 59.
1: Thank you, 59. Thank you, 59. Thank you, 59. Thank you, 59. Thank you, 59. Thank you, 59. Thank you, 59. Thank you, 59. Thank you, 59. Thank you, 59. Thank you, 59. Thank you, 59. Thank you, 59. Thank you, 59. Thank you, 59. Thank you, 59. Thank you, 59. Thank you, 59. Thank you, 59. Thank you, 59. Thank you, 59. Thank you, 59. Thank you, 59. Thank you, 59. Thank you, 59. Thank you, 59. Thank you, 59. Thank you, 59. Thank you, 59. Thank you, 59. Thank you, 59. Thank you, 59. Thank you, 59. Thank you, 59. Thank you, 59. Thank you, 59. Thank you, 59. Thank you, 59. Thank you, 59. Thank you, 59. Thank you, 59. Thank you, 59. Thank you, 59. Thank you, 59.

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1: 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But they said no one lives at this house before.
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Medic 61B, 5634 North 17th Street, reduce the response. Medic 61B, 5634 North 17th Street, reduce the response. Operator, Pedigree.

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Engine 61 Medic 5, 5937 North 4th Street. 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

0: 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This is over. 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
1: Attention, engine 73, medic 18B, recall. Engine 73, medic 18B, recall. Medic 33 I is about responding, 7938 Providence Street. Medic 33 I is about responding, 7938 Providence Street. Operator, medic. Attention, medic 32, 1926 Bridge Street. Medic 32, 1926 Bridge Street. Operator, medic.
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0: 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Matter 24, Old York Road and Shoe Avenue, operating as Matter 9.
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2: Yeah, guys, we're going to be running in a bit.

Thank you. Listen, we just transferred care. Could we get some additional time for decon?

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0: 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Yeah, you do. Person in industry.
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1: Affirmative. Medic 62B, C445 Germantown Avenue. Medic 62B, 545 Germantown Avenue. Operate on the south. Price figure, same thing.

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0: in a 50-day recall. The 50-day recall that is a revolver found at 42-816 Edison Avenue. Letter 34 responded with 42-816 Edison Avenue, operating on the North Medic Bay. Medic 42.
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Medic 24. Is Temple still on redirect?

0: 4.
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0: 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I assume they kind of still here waiting around.
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1: 34-year-old female, 34, fall, positive OSC, vital stable, ETH.

0: then just 50 minutes 46, 3200 North 16th Street on the highway. And just 50 minutes 46, 3200 North 16th Street on the highway. Operate on the north side. 34.
1: Yeah, can you call at the address of the 7837 Edison Place?
0: 837, no problem. Medic 46.

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0: Yes, confirm the address for us.
1: You need
0: 003 Umbria is CHOP Medical. That's close.
1: Okay, I'll check with the call takers. Stand by.
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0: Street is a 25625. He's off of Somerset Street. I prefer to make it.
1: Responding to D Street and Somerset.
0: Police on scene from Meldale. Hi, sorry.
2: Yeah, this is number 41, please.
0: Ladder 34.
1: Do we get an ETA on Medicare to find this?
0: Paddock 42.

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1: What's on Globally, Rosie?
0: Negative readings at this location. That 48 will be transporting to CHOP. The building's been opened, ventilated. Police on location, securing the scene. We'll be available shortly. Medic 48.
1: 48, proceed.
0: Correct, you're going to be transporting, Chris.
1: Okay,
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1: Apartment 411, the medical alert from leader. 2X17 responding, 2101 Strail Street. Apartment 411, medic 17 responding. 2101 Strail Street, apartment 411, operate on the North Medic Unit.

0: We're on location. Nobody's answering the door. Do you have any, a callback?
1: Since 1962, 1968, Goodenough Street, wires into the Welland. Since 1962, 1968, Goodenough Street, wires into the Welland, operating on both sides.

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3: 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Department Alpha 2, Engine 56, Medic 49, 8048 Oxford Avenue, Apartment A Alpha 2, operate on the North Medic.
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0: Thank you, recall me, hey, recall me, 28 and 5, 1 into 19, and 1 into Ashby Street. 28 and 5, 1 into 19, and 1 into East Ashby Street, operator on the north side of Grand.
1: Yes, ma'am, we're here, we're at 10:44 right now.

0: Panoramic 2, Recalling 2, Recalling 8, Recalling is 63 to 66 of Chalkavir Street. Medic 8, respond with engine 63, 6602 North of Beer Street, off of our side.
1: They are 3A.
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0: they
1: leaning pico pole with low hanging wires. It also looks like the transformer is detached partially from the pico pole. The emergency response. Doesn't seem to be any outage in the area.
2: 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Does this pole have a number on it, sir?
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0: 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Left 58, recall.
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0: Right 58.
1: And I was in the recall. Thank you.

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1: Name,
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1: Engine 6-3. 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

0: Person might be 8, proceed.
1: No, I'm still not on board with
0: it. South Medic Van 4 passed down, head injury, Medic 8.
2: 1351 Halloman, Department 1, 71, correct leading, now we're coming from Germantown.
0: Affirmative.

0: 13-1, Helena.
1: 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Alright, yes, for the status of mine.
2: Can't hear me, right?
1: No, they're on redirect.

0: 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Medic 18, be the following engine 71 to 1351 Hellerman Street, apartment 1, operator North Medic.
1: Medic 13.
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1: 9:48. We're going to get this without doing a two charts, two, two, up with seven.
0: Okay, so call. Yes, seven.

0: 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Affirmative.
1: Second 15 minutes, but we've got a patient on the stretcher.

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0: this is Clerk 9, Later 21, Battalion 2, 525, Vernon Road for Fumes. Clerk 9, Later 21, Battalion 2, 525, Vernon Road for Fumes. Operating on North Fire Beam.
1: 520.
0: 20, proceed.
1: Okay, with the lead. Here we go, Chief McCann. Call this check.
0: Affirmative. Battalion 12, recall. Thank you.

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1: proceed.
0: Four nine, 921, Mr. Bonnie, 565, front of the room.

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1: Battalion 2, proceed.
0: Responding 525 Vernon Road.
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1: Court on, proceed.
0: Court on, lot 21, location posse 5 runner, road investigator for the report.
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4: 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Reduce B, Medic 45B, respond 2862, German Zone, Air Department 304. 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MX 45 in.
0: 28, I have Amber Ruby for police on this one.
4: That's negative.
5: I got a Medicaid report.
4: Hi, 45B.
0: 45B.
4: I disregard that. Wait, police.

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0: Attention Medic 17 is responding 7213 Erdrick Street to assist Ladder 20. Medic 17 is responding 7213 Erdrick Street to assist Ladder 20, operating on North Medic Van. Medic
1: 17, I'm just checking the nature of this call.
0: Currently reported, 49 does have a positive for a CO as a resident. 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

0: 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Perfumes, Medic 10, 525 Vernon Road, Perfumes, operating on North Avenue.
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961B, 1000 West Needle Avenue, reduced speed, Mike 61B, 1000 West Needle Avenue, reduced speed, out 3, on an arc

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0: recall.
1: Six one be affirmative. We're available.
0: One B recall, my 61 B recall, medic 29 B with final 1000 left knee, draw avenue, reduced speed. Medic 29 B with final 1000 left knee, draw avenue, reduced speed, operator and our medic.
1: Here are you, Dory.
0: Excuse me.
1: This one, I need right now.
0: Affirmative.

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Paddock 16. 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
0: Can you wrap that line, sir?
1: Affirmative.

0: Sorry, this is April speaking.
1: There's no readings from a bowel exposure. Squirt 9-11-21 on the mic unit. On the process of waiting on CGW.
0: I'll start with you.

0: Yeah.
1: Hey, how's we at?
0: Pre-call 29B, put us on at 1000 Israel.
1: I'm sorry, what time is it? That's from 13 is responding. That's affirmative. They're responding to Einstein's location, correct? Or are they coming here? SM-13 is responding to Vernon Road, and SM-23 is responding to us. So 2032, 2031 Levick Street, 32, 2031 Levick Street, the parking lot off of Interfect.
0: BRU-3?
1: Paramedic 29B, can we call?
0: I'm on a short road.
1: Okay. Thank you, sir.
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1: Street. With the police station for mail and pain, police on scene.
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Medic 46 is from 3536 Frankfurt Avenue, apartment 1. Medic 46, 3536 Frankfurt Avenue, apartment 1, operating on North Medic.

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1: In front of the hair store for a meal deal. 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
1: Yeah, man, I got him and walked away. He's gonna recall the medic unit.
0: Affirmative. 658, recall.

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1: Just for a minute, I don't know if you can. The mother of the patient wants police to go to the hospital so she can make a report.
0: Okay, so you want police to meet you at the hospital?
1: Yes, thank you.
0: Okay.

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Engine 50, 1226 West Allegheny Avenue for an investigation, operating on the South Caribbean.

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0: 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Palmetto, 312, we can handle this one.
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1: 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Are you still responding?
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1: Okay.

This is Medic 29B, recall from Oak Lane, Medic 29B, recall from Oak Lane. 29B, 29B.

It's a medic, Tim, it's 9-10-20, Oakland, room 290 Alpha. 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
2: 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Weapons received.

0: And your sex story.
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0: 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Ranger 51 to Medic 16, respond to 5903 Cedar Park Avenue, operator North Medic here.

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1: I am Cedar Park, but be advised, we just got back from Einstein Jacksonville Hospital, and we've got to gather some equipment. 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
0: 51,
1: what's on it? Okay, once we gather our equipment in 02, we'll be in route.

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Attention, Mike 39, we're following engine 66, 600 Cathedral Road in the parking lot. Mike 39, we're following engine 66, the 600 Cathedral Road in the parking lot, I'll remember. Mike 57, 2005, East Cambridge Street, Mike 57, 2005, East Cambridge Street, I'll remember.

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0: 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Mike 39, recall. Medic 7, recall. Engine tower letter 8 recall, tower letter 8 recall, engine 19 responding with MAC 24, 5035 Wade Street, engine 19 responding MAC 24 at 5035 Wade Street, operating on the north medic van, tower letter 8 recall. File.
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0: 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I'm going to go to Medic 32-2089 Bridge Street. 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

I-74B. 330 East Somerset Street, I-74B. It's on 330 East Somerset Street. 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
1: 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Engine 25. That's going to be for not alert. Medic 45B.
0: 45B, so we're on the bed.
2: Medic 48, you gotta make us about a lot of pancreas. We're pushing back to the medic.

Make 54B recall, 29B, 330 East Somerset Street, reduce speed, make 29B, 330 East Somerset Street, reduce speed, operator North Connecticut.

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0: Recall engine 19, we're on location.
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2: Yeah, we'll take medic 24.
1: Medic 18B.
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1: Hingby.
0: We have this. Make it available.
2: Okay.

This is Mike 20 PB, recall the 20 PB, recall. Medicaid PB. Respond 449 East Abington Avenue, apartment 316. Medicaid PB, respond 449 East Abington Avenue, apartment 316. Operator North Medicaid, Mike 20 PB, recall.

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1: The elevators at this location.
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0: Letter 10?
1: Available.
0: Okay, Letter 10.

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Right at 24. Yeah, man, I'm already going to class 3. 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

0: eccomi già. Change our destination to Abington. 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
1: Affirmative.

81054 that is reported to be a stove. The following companies responded operate on the North Fire Band, North Tech 1. Attention engine 73, squirt 9, left 21, letter 29 of battalion 2. Tactical lot 7312, fire is reported, 81054 Avenue, reported to be a stove. The following companies responded operate on the North Fire Band. North Tech 1. At the

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0: Negative, walk, negative. The wheels turn on that road?
1: Negative, sir.
0: Letter 29. Yeah, 29, 32, 81055.
1: Affirmative, sir. Attention companies responding to 81055 Forest Avenue reported to be a stove. What happens when we're seatbelt stopping intersections, red lights, and stop signs while responding? Companies are reminded to operate on the North Fire Band at North Tech 1.
2: Engine 28.
1: Engine 28.
2: Fire Chief CS Officer and a rescue.
1: Affirmative, sir. Battalion 10, recall.
0: Gravel.
1: Rescue 1, recall.

0: 45A.
1: Yes, man, we spoke Spanish and also we need to head back to Florida. Yeah, we need to head back to quarters. You make a special contact and we need documentation for with the engine officer.
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1: 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First of all, under control.
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0: Love you. Time to report, Leon. Press B Bravo, Leon.
1: Cool.
0: Terminal 34, female set, now maybe it moves.
1: Yeah, is this on the corner of Episcopal Hospital?

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1: Medical alert, no contact. 18 Bay. 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
0: What's up, Rosa?
1: Avenue 449 East Avenue, apartment 316. Do you need a small bag?

0: Okay, we're going. 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Thank you.
1: So sure, we're about to pull up. I'm going to leave you on your time. I'm at 12B, Rico.
0: Proceed, Italian 12.
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1: Copy.

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0: 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Hey, R2A.
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0: 301 North Bailey. 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Okay, you have engine 59 on it. Ready for
1: it? 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
0: Okay.
1: Okay, so do you have any more information?
0: There we are. Call. 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
0: Okay, there's no overdose out here. 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
0: Yeah, I'm back to the station effect. We need to place a special contact, please, ma'am.

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We're ahead of Vancouver Station, Zero Tech Relief.

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1: Wrong coming on, so you can take the pilot window.
0: Okay. Any engine 28 on it?
1: I guess, yeah.
0: Medic 5 recall, engine 28, medic 5 recall. Medic 8 is available, responding 3400 Air Mingo Avenue, operating on North Medic Man. Engine
1: 28. 3400
0: Armingo. Just recall.
1: Armor.

Attention Squad 72, 4807 Germantown Avenue to the alarm system. Squad 72, 4807 Germantown Avenue to the alarm system. Operate on the north fire lane.

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1: I was in Rico.

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0: 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Okay, the 5 pain.
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0: notify the water department there's a broken water main in front of 4803 Old York Road. 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
1: Okay. Since that engine 63 makes call me recall, 63 makes call me recall. Medic 56 responding to shooting down Free Avenue on the highway. Medic 56 responding to shooting down Free Avenue on the highway, Upper North Medicine.

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0: 25 foot repo, medic 13 with solid wounded, 25A, on 7th Street. 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Mike 32, 5015 Cottage Street, Mike 32, 5015 Cottage Street, up and under, medic.
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2: You recall the medic unit. 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
1: Probably.

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1: There's Leon. There's Leon, and they're getting so we're in a bit, just now.

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Positive blood test. I was on stable. 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

0: 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I have a service for the first responder chat.
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Kevin 427.

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And this 63 was found with Medicaid San Francisco, Galfrey Avenue. I've been on this Medicaid San Francisco.

0: 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Trying well, please make you available for over 5 minutes.
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1: Can I have a chocolate in the back of your mind? Female, 6-4-year-old female, left-sided weakness and aphasia, along with numbness. Onset yesterday around 7 p.m. Positive blood thinners, no trauma, negative ETOH. Vitals are currently stable. We'll be at tempo around 10 minutes.
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18 is Loving College Street, Waikiki. 1817 is Loving College Street, off of North Medicaid. East Allegheny Avenue, 46, 2301 East Allegheny Avenue, off of North Medicaid.

0: 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Respond 37 to the call. See the bomb at Alima 07. 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

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Phone 46443535 Kendrick Street, the alarm system, operating on the North Fire Band.

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1: Hey, Andy. Be advised, waiting on the bed at Chestnut Hill.
0: Here, Joy. We're just flagged out with 728 Allegheny for overdose.

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Thanks, everyone. Bye. 31 at 2965 North Third Avenue, GPS Medical Alarm. We're going to relocate to 2425 North Moose Gal, which is the address of the person.

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0: 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Okay. 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

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Flight of 29, Battalion 2, 6036 North 13th Street, silent alarm assist police, operate on the north fire van.

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7030, Robinson Avenue, Third Apartment,

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Thank you, Steve. LSD, that's close to the other one.

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1: If he will just bang. This is 2933 Pratt Street, 2933 Pratt Street, operating off Medic. Okay, chest pain.
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0: 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ETA 8 minutes.
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0: 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We getting the narcotics and the ALS stuff. Just put a first responder. We'll be responding shortly. Delete.
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1: North 13th Street. Engine 63 is responding 59. 24 North 13th Street. 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
1: Oh, no. I will take that home to say,

63 Mach 33, you can recall into 63 Mach 33, you can recall Mach 56B is almost spotted 5924 North 13th Street. Mach 56B is almost spotted to 5924 North 13th Street. Operate on North Medic Band.

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1: Thank you,
0: Ken. How do you respond to the assignment? At 600 East Laverne Street, Building 1 for about the Spirit Breaker.
1: The CAD system down? 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
1: Okay. Okay, building one, just for the reason?

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1: Okay. Pursuit Medic 48.
0: I'm having a hard time trying to sign in. Can you, log me out and log me back in, please?
1: Okay.

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1: Proceed AR2A.
0: Available from Episcopal, all Oregon for the night. Have a good night.
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1: What's your medic 5?
0: Medic 5, be advised, you got a class 3. Come to University Hospital. Hey,
1: okay. You going to Temple?
0: Medic 5, just the affirmative.
2: Fires reported 9921 Buffleton Avenue, reported to be apartment K as in Kilo number 8. The following companies respond and operate on the North Fireman, North Tac 1. Attention engine 62, engine 58, engine 56, engine 18. Ladder 34, ladder 31, battalion 5, battalion 12, and medic 6. Box 6211, fire is reported, 9921 Buffleton Avenue, reported to be apartment K is in Kilo 8. The following companies respond and operate on the North Fire Van, North Tac 1. Engine 62, engine 58, engine 56, engine 18. Ladder 34, ladder 31, battalion 5, battalion 12, and medic 6.

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0: Attention companies responding to 9921 Bustleton Avenue, proceeding at reduced speed. Companies responding to 9921 Bustleton Avenue, proceeding at reduced speed. Companies are operating on the north fire van, with tag 1.

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1: You go to boss, pardon me, handle first engine provider.
0: 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The company's responding to 9921 Bustleton Avenue with the exception of engine 62 and ladder 34, recall. Company's responding to 9921 Bustleton Avenue with the exception of engine 62 and ladder 34, recall.

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0: Okay.
2: I'm at 25. I'll be, I have you logged in as ALS tonight. This is my 56-day-4909 on 10th Street. Apartment 1 from the East Spirits. This is my 56-day-4909 on 10th Street. Apartment 1 for reduced fuse count of mathematics. See what the
3: regarding Kensington, is there still a shoveling alligator for the code?

0: Now let me see what's going on here. Okay, you gave us Kensington and Fairfield for withdrawal. Now it says in the notes, Shelbourne and Allegheny for somebody not breathing, turning blue.
1: I understand that. I have to investigate with the call seeker.

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1: Okay. 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
0: This is May 22B700, West Summer Service View Department 215 for reduced fuel response, May 22B700, West Summer Service View Department 215 for reduced fuel response, operating on North Medic Avenue.

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0: Okay. Responding 2842 Frankfurt.
2: Okay, 68 Mel, COPD. ET10 East Somerset Street, MAC 31I. 1810 East Somerset Street, operating on automatic.

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0: 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At the last stop, Recovery House for a mail overdose.

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0: 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Medic
1: 45.
0: This is Medic 45.
1: That one now, gang.
0: Okay. Cool Blue on the highway. No further information.
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0: 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May 32. 36. 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